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4: Tonight, it's going to be partially cloudy with a 30% chance of showers and a low of 15. Thursday is going to be mainly sunny and a high of 29. And Thursday night is going to be partially cloudy with a 60% chance of showers and a low of 15. For your local five-day forecast, you can download our Discover Estevan app.
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4: Tonight's going to be partially cloudy with a 30% chance of showers and a low of 15. Thursday is going to be mainly sunny and a high of 29. And Thursday night's going to be partially cloudy with a 60% chance of showers and a low of 15. For your local 5-day forecast, you can download our Discover Estevan app.
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4: Tonight it's going to be partially cloudy with a 30% chance of showers and a low of 15. Thursday is going to be mainly sunny and a high of 29. And Thursday night is going to be partially cloudy with a 60% chance of showers and a low of 15. For your local 5-day forecast, you can download our Discover Estevan app.
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3: Tonight's going to be partially cloudy with a 30% chance of showers and a low of 15. Thursday is going to be mainly sunny and a high of 29. And Thursday night's going to be partially cloudy with a 60% chance of showers and a low of 15. For your local 5-day forecast, you can download our Discover Estevan app.
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2: Tonight, it's going to be partially cloudy with a 30% chance of showers and a low of 15. Thursday is going to be mainly sunny and a high of 29. And Thursday night is going to be partially cloudy with a 60% chance of showers and a low of 15. For your local five-day forecast, you can download our Discover Estevan app.
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3: Tonight's going to be partially cloudy with a 30% chance of showers and a low of 15. Thursday is going to be mainly sunny and a high of 29. And Thursday night's going to be partially cloudy with a 60% chance of showers and a low of 15. For your local 5-day forecast, you can download our Discover Estevan app.
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4: Tonight it's going to be partially cloudy with a 30% chance of showers and a low of 15. Thursday is going to be mainly sunny and a high of 29. And Thursday night is going to be partially cloudy with a 60% chance of showers and a low of 15. For your local 5-day forecast, you can download our Discover Estevan app.
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4: Tonight's going to be partially cloudy with a 30% chance of showers and a low of 15. Thursday is going to be mainly sunny and a high of 29. And Thursday night's going to be partially cloudy with a 60% chance of showers and a low of 15. For your local 5-day forecast, you can download our Discover Estevan app.
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3: Tonight it's going to be partially cloudy with a 30% chance of showers and a low of 15. Thursday is going to be mainly sunny and a high of 29. And Thursday night is going to be partially cloudy with a 60% chance of showers and a low of 15. For your local 5-day forecast, you can download our Discover Estevan app.
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2: Tonight's going to be partially cloudy with a 30% chance of showers and a low of 15. Thursday is going to be mainly sunny and a high of 29. And Thursday night's going to be partially cloudy with a 60% chance of showers and a low of 15. For your local 5-day forecast, you can download our Discover Estevan app.
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3: Tonight it's going to be partially cloudy with a 30% chance of showers and a low of 15. Thursday is going to be mainly sunny and a high of 29. And Thursday night is going to be partially cloudy with a 60% chance of showers and a low of 15. For your local 5-day forecast, you can download our Discover Estevan app.
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2: Tonight's going to be partially cloudy with a 30% chance of showers and a low of 15. Thursday is going to be mainly sunny and a high of 29. And Thursday night's going to be partially cloudy with a 60% chance of showers and a low of 15. For your local 5-day forecast, you can download our Discover Estevan app.
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0: 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And Thursday night is going to be partially cloudy with a 60% chance of showers and a low 15. For your local 5-day forecast, you can download our Discover Estevan app.
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2: Tonight's going to be partially cloudy with a 30% chance of showers and a low of 15. Thursday is going to be mainly sunny and a high of 29. And Thursday night's going to be partially cloudy with a 60% chance of showers and a low of 15. For your local 5-day forecast, you can download our Discover Estevan app.
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2: Tonight, it's going to be partially cloudy with a 30% chance of showers and a low of 15. Thursday is going to be mainly sunny and a high of 29. And Thursday night is going to be partially cloudy with a 60% chance of showers and a low of 15. For your local five-day forecast, you can download our Discover Estevan app.
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4: Tonight's going to be partially cloudy with a 30% chance of showers and a low of 15. Thursday is going to be mainly sunny and a high of 29. And Thursday night's going to be partially cloudy with a 60% chance of showers and a low of 15. For your local 5-day forecast, you can download our Discover Estevan app.
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2: Tonight, it's going to be partially cloudy with a 30% chance of showers and a low of 15. Thursday is going to be mainly sunny and a high of 29. And Thursday night is going to be partially cloudy with a 60% chance of showers and a low of 15. For your local five-day forecast, you can download our Discover Estevan app.
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4: Tonight's going to be partially cloudy with a 30% chance of showers and a low of 15. Thursday is going to be mainly sunny and a high of 29. And Thursday night's going to be partially cloudy with a 60% chance of showers and a low of 15. For your local 5-day forecast, you can download our Discover Estevan app.
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5: Tonight it's going to be partially cloudy with a 30% chance of showers and a low of 15. Thursday is going to be mainly sunny and a high of 29. And Thursday night is going to be partially cloudy with a 60% chance of showers and a low of 15. For your local 5-day forecast, you can download our Discover Estevan app.
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3: Tonight's going to be partially cloudy with a 30% chance of showers and a low of 15. Thursday is going to be mainly sunny and a high of 29. And Thursday night's going to be partially cloudy with a 60% chance of showers and a low of 15. For your local 5-day forecast, you can download our Discover Estevan app.
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2: Tonight, it's going to be partially cloudy with a 30% chance of showers and a low of 15. Thursday is going to be mainly sunny and a high of 29. And Thursday night is going to be partially cloudy with a 60% chance of showers and a low of 15. For your local five-day forecast, you can download our Discover Estevan app.
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4: Tonight's going to be partially cloudy with a 30% chance of showers and a low of 15. Thursday is going to be mainly sunny and a high of 29. And Thursday night's going to be partially cloudy with a 60% chance of showers and a low of 15. For your local 5-day forecast, you can download our Discover Estevan app.
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3: Tonight it's going to be partially cloudy with a 30% chance of showers and a low of 15. Thursday is going to be mainly sunny and a high of 29. And Thursday night is going to be partially cloudy with a 60% chance of showers and a low of 15. For your local 5-day forecast, you can download our Discover Estevan app.

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3: Tonight's going to be partially cloudy with a 30% chance of showers and a low of 15. Thursday is going to be mainly sunny and a high of 29. And Thursday night's going to be partially cloudy with a 60% chance of showers and a low of 15. For your local 5-day forecast, you can download our Discover Estevan app.
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1: Dear drunk me, I bet you're sitting on a high back, running up a good tab, thinking them 2-for-1 shots ain't kicking in. Dear drunk me, I bet you're chalking up a cube and it's going down smooth. 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

0: There's Lainey Wilson, Somewhere Over Laredo on Country 106.1. Good morning. Hope you're having a fantastic Thursday morning in Estevan. We're sitting at 15. Our high today is 30. Mainly sunny skies throughout the day today, and it's going to be a very, very hot August-long weekend. High of 34 on Saturday, but we'll get more into the forecast a little bit later. Coming up, we're going to be talking with Jesse Berrio, volunteer firefighter out of Bean Faith. They're going to be having an event next week to go and check out, so we'll tell you where and when that's going to be, as well as getting to chat with Jesse about it.
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1: Tyler, Joe Miller, Should Have Known Better on Country 106.1. High today of 30 this morning. We're sitting at 15. And thank you to everyone who showed up yesterday to Southeast Eye Care in support of Estevan Minor Ball for a Taste of Summer charity barbecue. 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

0: sunshine and a high of 30 degrees. Tonight, clouds return with a 60% chance of showers and a low of 16. And then tomorrow brings a mix of sun and cloud, a 60% chance of showers, and a high of 29. Find your full forecast anytime at discoverestfan.com.
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Zach Top sounds like the radio on Country 106.1. Good morning. Hope you're having a great Thursday. We're sitting at 15 this morning. Our high today is 30. Mainly sunny skies. Here's Carter Faith. Betty.

0: Carter Faith Betty on Country 106.1. Good morning. Hope you're having a wonderful Thursday. We're sitting at 15 this morning. Our high today is 30. Mainly sunny skies. In just a few moments, we'll get you caught up on all the news, weather, and sports you need to know, as well as we'll have time for our question of the day.
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8: It's a nice break from the recent heat as temperatures settle back closer to seasonal levels. Today, forecast call for sunshine and a high of 30. Tonight, expect cloudy periods with a 60% chance of showers. The overnight low will be 16. Tomorrow, look for a mix of sun and cloud and a 60% chance of showers and a high of 29. Find your full forecast anytime at discoverestevan.com.
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0: The union representing workers at the Scott and Indian Head research farms say there may still be a chance to reverse federal plans to close the facilities despite the shutdown process already underway. Earlier this month, an MOU was signed between the province and Ottawa with the aim of maintaining operations at both research farms. Milton Dick is president of the Public Service Alliance of Canada.
1: I've seen shutdowns before. There's maybe waves about taking things over, but quite often with research, it doesn't happen. And so this shutdown, there's no real plan that has been promoted.
0: A parliamentary committee report released in the spring unanimously called for the research farm closures to be reversed. Dick says the federal government is expected to review that report in the fall. However, he says research plots have already been disrupted for Golden West. I'm Glendalee Allen Vossler.
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0: Tyler Hubbard, Park on Country 106.1. Good morning. Hope you're having a fantastic Thursday. We're sitting at 17 this morning, making our way to our high of 30. Mainly sunny skies. Another warm day in here, but it doesn't seem like we have that yellow warning for the heat, at least today. Coming up, we're going to be chatting with Jesse Berrio from the Bean Fade Fire Department. They have an event coming up on August 5th. Definitely worth checking out as well. So we're going to get to our question of the day, and we're going to be chatting with Jeff Pearson a little bit later this morning.
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1: Jade Eagleson, worth the double on Country 106.1. Good morning. Hope you're having a great Thursday. Sitting at 17, our high today is 30.
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1: Good morning. Happy Thursday. We're back with our question of the day today. If you could master one skill, what would that one skill be?
3: For me, it's, I believe this is what it's called. It's lucid dreaming, when you have full control of your dreams. And I have times when I am aware that I'm dreaming and I take full advantage of it and have a lot of fun. But I worked with this guy and he would say that he could just fly wherever he would want to go in his dreams and be able to lucid dream pretty much every single night. And so I would like to get to that because I just think dreams in general are so cool and are a real window into how your brain is processing things. And so if I could have more control over that, I think it'd be pretty sweet.
1: Yeah, that is really cool. Have you ever been dreaming? And like you said, you kind of know you're dreaming, but then because of that reason, you wake up.
3: Yeah, and I can actually at some times, like when that does happen and when I kind of wake up, go back into my sleep state and finish off my dream and still have full control until like I'm legit awake.
1: I'm so jealous. If I wake up from dreaming, probably won't dream again the rest of the night. So, once I wake up, that is it for me. But if I could master one skill, I've heard myself sing. It is not very pleasant. And if anyone else has heard me sing, they would also know it is not very pleasant. It is like nails on a chalkboard. So that's why I don't sing out loud while I'm at work, even though I want to. But if I can master anything, it would be to sing. Just perform.
3: I don't believe you. Sing right now.
1: Hold on, let me mute my mic first.
3: I think there's a lot of people that feel that way, too. The worst, though, is when people don't know that they can't sing and still, like, try to subject people to their horrible singing voices.
1: Yeah, that's way worse. At least I know I suck.
3: There you go. Well, we want to know about everybody else's skills that they would like to be masters of. You can hit us up in the social post comment section and or with the Sun Talk and Text Line at 634-1023.
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0: and weather.
1: A comfortable summer day is in store across southeast Saskatchewan. Today, expect sunshine and a high of 30 degrees. Tonight, clouds return with a 60% chance of showers and a low of 16. And then tomorrow brings a mix of sun and cloud, a 60% chance of showers, and a high of 29. Find your full forecast anytime at discoverestevan.com.
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Hardy, favorite country song on Country 106.1. And coming up, going to have my favorite country song that's out currently. It's going to be Ella Langley, Morgan Wallen, I Can't Love You Anymore. Hope you're enjoying your Thursday morning. We're sitting at 17.

0: Ella Langley, Morgan Wallen, I Can't Love You Anymore on Country 106.1. Good morning. Hope you're having a wonderful Thursday. Sitting at 17, our high for today is 30. Mainly sunny skies. I'm going to kick things over to Dan from Sun 102. He's got Jeff Pearson on the line with him.
1: Happy Thursday. This is Daniel Esplin joining you once again. And we have Mr. Jeff Pearson from Blackbeard's, the Beef Bar, and the Ice Factory on the phone. How's it going, Jeff?
2: Going really good, my friend.
1: That is awesome. And yeah, it's such an exciting time as we have the August-long weekend ahead. I know there's a lot of folks excited about the Framtech Classic Golf Tournament. But before we discuss that, MRI is being celebrated here today with St. Joseph's Hospital Foundation and a whole day of events.
2: Yeah, this is a huge day for not only us to them, but the surrounding communities that this thing's getting close to operational. So, yeah, awesome that this is going on today.
1: Yeah, there'll be a ribbon cutting, a free barbecue, and even a donor appreciation thing happening tonight. And then, yes, for the weekend at TSNM Woodlawn Golf Club, this is going to be a great event.
2: Yeah, this has been going on for a very long time, and it's a huge tournament. I know it's been sold out for months. It's just a great weekend at TSNM Woodlawn Golf Course, and going to be a beautiful weekend. And horse race is always fun to check out on Sunday. Just a great weekend, long weekend for that matter.
1: And it's going to be a hot one as well from the sounds of things. So, of course, we got to remind folks with the Ice Factory to stock up on ice, amongst other things.
2: Absolutely. Always got a good stock of ice in there, Daniel. And, yeah, a couple interesting weekend, a couple days of July sales, and then August sales kick in. So kind of got the best of both worlds.
1: Exactly. And then the last thing we should mention here this morning is with Steak Day, what kind of soup are you serving?
2: Pairing it with my absolute favorite, Daniel, pierogi.
1: Oh, nice.
2: What a combination.
1: Well, it sounds delicious. And, Jeff, I hope you have a great rest of your day.
2: You as well, and have a great long weekend.
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1: It's a nice break from the recent heat as temperatures settle back closer to seasonal levels. Today, forecast call for sunshine and a high of 30. Tonight, expect cloudy periods with a 60% chance of showers. The overnight low will be 16. Tomorrow, look for a mix of sun and cloud and a 60% chance of showers and a high of 29. Find your full forecast anytime at discoverestevan.com.
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0: Sully Burrows, Put It On Me on your Thursday morning. Good morning. I'm Brock Cullen. You're listening to Country 106.1. Hope you're having an awesome day. We're sitting at 17. Our high today is 30, and let's get into it. It's time for the birthday corner.
1: Happy birthday.

As always, up for grabs, an 8-inch round ice cream cake from our friends over at Dairy Queen. Thank you goes out to them this morning. Celebrating birthdays today, Thursday, July 30th. Happy birthday to Aaron Walter. Wishing you a wonderful day filled with happiness, laughter, and all the best in the year ahead. Happy birthday goes out to Aaron this morning. Got a big happy birthday going out to Dominic Rocks. Hope your special day is packed with fun, great memories, and plenty of reasons to smile. Enjoy every minute of your birthday. Happy birthday goes out to Dominic this morning. Got a happy birthday going out to Joanne Farden. May your day be filled with joy, good company, and everything that makes birthdays extra special. Have an amazing day today, Joanne. Got a happy 7th birthday going out to Logan Ward. Hope your day is full of excitement, adventures, and lots of fun. Have the best birthday ever. Wishing Patrick Taylor a very happy birthday. Here's to a great day celebrating and an incredible year filled with success, health, and happiness. Happy birthday goes out to Patrick this morning. Got a happy birthday to Theo Williams. Hope today brings you plenty of smiles, unforgettable moments, and all the things that you enjoy most. Have a terrific day today. Sending birthday wishes to Tyson Morrison. Have an awesome day surrounded by family, friends, and plenty of reasons to celebrate. Hope you enjoy your birthday and all the best. That goes out to Tyson this morning. Got a happy 2nd birthday going out to Natalie Layton. Wishing you a day filled with giggles, fun, and wonderful memories with your family. Have a very special 2nd birthday. That goes out to Natalie this morning. A very happy 77th birthday goes out to Linda Gress. It's a belated 77th birthday. Hope your birthday was awesome and you enjoyed every minute of your birthday. Wishing you all the best in the year ahead. And we got an anniversary shout out to go to. Happy anniversary to Caleb and Kelsey Memory. 4th anniversary. Wishing you both another year filled with love, laughter, and many more happy memories together. Happy anniversary goes out to Caleb and Kelsey this morning. Now we got to spin the wheel and see who's going to be walking away with an 8-inch round ice cream cake from our friends over at Dairy Queen.

0: And a congratulations this morning goes out to Logan Ward, walking away with an 8-inch round ice cream cake from our friends over at Dairy Queen. 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

0: There's Dasha Austin on Country 106.1. Good morning. Hope you're having a great Thursday in Estevan. Got a high today of 30. This morning we're sitting at 18. I'm going to kick things over to Dan from Sun 102 for an interview.
1: Happy Thursday. This is Daniel Esplin joining you once again. And we have a special guest on the phone, Kyle Janot with the Mooseman and District Regional Park. Thank you so much for your time.
2: Yeah, absolutely.
1: Now, it sounds like you have such a cool event coming up here this weekend, August 1st and 2nd. What can you tell us about the Living Skies Fireworks Competition?
2: Yeah, so what we're having this year, it's an annual event. We have a fireworks competition. So it'll be Alberta versus Nova Scotia this year. Alberta will be on Saturday night and Nova Scotia will be on Sunday night. There'll be lots of food trucks, vendors, local store will be open. There's axe throwing, kids games throughout the day.
1: And how long have you guys been putting this on for?
2: It's probably been going on for anywhere from 15 to 20 years.
1: How long does the show usually last?
2: The show goes anywhere from about 30 to 40 minutes long, usually, each night. Starts at 10 o'clock.
1: And then, just in case you didn't mention it, for the daily pass, how much does that run, folks?
2: So it's $25 a person, and then 5 and under is free.
1: Oh, that's really cool. And then can people pick up the tickets pre-sale, or is it just kind of show up and you're good?
2: So you can call the toll booth if you want to call ahead at 435-3531 and prepay them with credit card and have them sitting there with your name just to get through the gate a little quicker, or you can just come through that day and buy them right at the gate.
1: Fantastic. And before we let you go, Kyle, where's the best place people can find out some more information about this event?
2: So the best thing to do would be to go to the Mooseman District Regional Park Facebook page. There's lots of details there. Or call the toll booth, again, at 306-435-3531.
1: Kyle, I just want to thank you so much for joining us here this morning.
2: Awesome. Thank you.
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0: today, and it's going to be a busy weekend throughout Southeast Saskatchewan. Of course, that with the long weekend in Wawota, they have a fire truck pull competition on Friday, then Wawota Days on Saturday. It's going to be a lot of fun. We spoke with Jennifer from down in Wawota, and there's just so many events happening down there. Also coming up this weekend, the Midale 60th Annual Threshermen's Reunion is going to be taking place on Saturday. And of course, for all of these details, you can head on over to discoverestevan.com. You can see the poster of what each event is going to be offering, like Ride the Rails on Sunday, August 2nd. Hopefully you got your tickets for that. That sounds like it's going to be an absolute blast. But go and check out discoverestevan.com's events page, and you'll be able to keep up with what's happening around town.
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9: A comfortable summer day is in store across Southeast Saskatchewan. Today, expect sunshine and a high of 30 degrees. Tonight, clouds return with a 60% chance of showers and a low of 16. And then tomorrow brings a mix of sun and cloud, a 60% chance of showers and a high of 29. Find your full forecast anytime at discoverestevan.com.
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Shaboozy, a bar song on Country 106.1. Good morning. Hope you're having a great Thursday. We got a high today of 30. Here's Kenny Chesney. Carry on.

0: Good morning. I'm Brock Cullen. On the phone, we are joined with a special guest. We are joined with Jesse Berrio, a volunteer firefighter out in Beanfake. Good morning, Jesse, and thanks for hopping on the phone with us this morning.
1: Good morning. Yeah, thank you for the opportunity.
0: Now, we're chatting about Beanfake's fire department's open house and recruitment night. Of course, this is going to be coming up here in August, but this is a great chance for the public to tour the fire hall. What are some of the things visitors will get to see and experience?
1: They can come out and they'll see the fire truck, see all the tools we use, all our gear we wear, and just a chance to meet the members of the fire department that are out in their community and to just see the new fire hall we got. Nobody's really seen it yet, so.
0: Yeah, that sounds incredible. And this event is also going to be a recruitment night. You know, what qualities are you looking for in new volunteers, and who should consider joining the department?
1: Yeah, so we're trying to raise membership up a little bit, and yeah, if you like volunteering, you like getting out helping people. It's not just fighting fires; it's just being out in the community helping with events. But yeah, fighting the fires is a big thing. We're looking for members on that just to come out and help out with that too.
0: And a lot of people think they need firefighting experience to volunteer, or is that true, or is some training going to be provided?
1: So we provide all the training in-house, and then we send guys away every once in a while for some schooling throughout the year also. But yeah, no training needed. We will teach you everything you need to know.
0: And down at the fire department, there's also going to be a barbecue by donation. Where do these donations go, and how do they help the fire department?
1: Yeah, so the barbecue, RJ Barbecue has graciously helped us out with supplying burgers and hot dogs. And then the buns are coming from Carlisle Bakery, and if you're from Southeast Saskatchewan, you know they have the best buns. The funds from this will help us in providing more training and providing the tools we need, getting the tools we need to do our job safely.
0: And just in a small community like Beanfake, how important are volunteer firefighters to the community?
1: Oh, it's huge. Without volunteers, small communities wouldn't have things like a fire department or even a skating rink, you know what I mean? So volunteers are huge. We need as many as we can get to come help out in the community with everything possible.
0: And finally, when is this happening and where is it going to be happening?
1: So the barbecue recruitment night will be taking place at the Beanfake Fire Hall. It is on the north end of Main Street in Beanfake, big red building by the train. And the barbecue will kick off at 6 o'clock on Wednesday, August 5th.
0: Awesome. Thank you. Go and check it out. Wednesday, August 5th, Beanfake Fire Department's open house and recruitment night. Thank you, Jesse, for hopping on the phone with us this morning.
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0: It's a nice break from the recent heat as temperatures settle back closer to seasonal levels. Today, forecast call for sunshine and a high of 30. Tonight, expect cloudy periods with a 60% chance of showers. The overnight low will be 16. Tomorrow, look for a mix of sun and cloud and a 60% chance of showers and a high of 29. Find your full forecast anytime at discoveresvan.com.
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0: Del Smith, Good Time Goes on Country 106.1. Good morning. Hope you're having a wonderful Thursday. Sitting at 17, got a high today of 30. Mainly sunny skies throughout the day. 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

There's Tim Hicks. 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Good morning. Hope you're having a fantastic Thursday. We're sitting at 18 this morning. Our high today is 30. Mainly sunny skies throughout the day. Here's George Burge, Luke Bryan. Ride, ride, ride.

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12: A comfortable summer day is in store across southeast Saskatchewan. Today, expect sunshine and a high of 30 degrees. Tonight, clouds return with a 60% chance of showers and a low of 16. And then tomorrow brings a mix of sun and cloud, a 60% chance of showers and a high of 29. Find your full forecast anytime at discoverestevan.com.
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There's Josh Stumpf, Nobody Roads on Country 106.1. Hope you're having a fabulous Thursday. Got a high today of 30, mainly sunny skies. Here's Morgan Wallen. Love somebody.

0: Morgan Griffiths, just being me on Country 106.1. Good morning. Hope you're having a wonderful Thursday. Got a high today of 30 with mainly sunny skies throughout the day. This morning, we're sitting at 18. And just a reminder that bingo down at the Estevan Legion, that is going to be canceled for today. It was canceled last week. They're getting new floors put in. So no bingo today, but it should be returning next Thursday. We only got the note for the 23rd and the 30th. So next Thursday, bingo will be returning at the Estevan Legion. Hope to see you on down there.
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12: It's a nice break from the recent heat as temperatures settle back closer to seasonal levels. Today, forecast call for sunshine and a high of 30. Tonight, expect cloudy periods with a 60% chance of showers. The overnight low will be 16. Tomorrow, look for a mix of sun and cloud and a 60% chance of showers and a high of 29. Find your full forecast anytime at discoverestevan.com.
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0: Stephen Lee Olsen out here on Country 106.1. Good morning and happy Thursday. I'm Brock Cullen. We've got a high today of 30, mainly sunny skies throughout the day today as well. 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
0: Now, your Discover Estevan weather.
21: A comfortable summer day is in store across southeast Saskatchewan. Today, expect sunshine and a high of 30 degrees. Tonight, clouds return with a 60% chance of showers and a low of 16. And then tomorrow brings a mix of sun and cloud, a 60% chance of showers, and a high of 29. Find your full forecast anytime at discoverestvan.com.
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1: Good morning. I'm Brock Cullen down here on location today at the Southern Plains Co-op grocery store where they have a ton of great sales. 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It's going to be 9 to 6 in Oxbow. It's 11 to 6 in Carlisle. You're looking at 11 to 7.
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14: It's a nice break from the recent heat as temperatures settle back closer to seasonal levels. Today, forecast call for sunshine and a high of 30. Tonight, expect cloudy periods with a 60% chance of showers. The overnight low will be 16. Tomorrow, look for a mix of sun and cloud and a 60% chance of showers and a high of 29. Find your full forecast anytime at discoversvan.com.
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0: Della Smith, if it gets you where you want to go on Country 106.1. Good morning and happy Thursday. I'm Brock Cullen in Estevan. We're sitting at 18. Our high today is 30. Mainly sunny skies throughout the day today as well. 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License number LR25-0147. And today is also Steak Sandwich Thursday down at Eddie Webster's. Get a 6-ounce New York strip loin with sautéed mushrooms and onions, garlic toast, and choice of side. Order it, dine in, or take out.
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0: Good morning, I'm Brock Cullen. We are down here on location at the Southern Plains Co-op Grocery Store. A lot of great deals are happening. Come on down and check it out. Meanwhile, at the Estevan Agro Store, they've got salt blocks are back in stock with a good supply to choose from. They're going to be open Monday to Saturday. You can find them just off Highway 39A truck bypass behind the Co-op card lock location, only minutes from town, but definitely worth the drive. And this location will actually be closed Monday, August 3rd for the stat holiday. So if you have to head down before then, now is your chance to do so. They got salt blocks back in stock and a great supply to choose from.
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0: the entire day, and we'll continue to do so. But more so, there is some great news here at the Estevan location. And to share a little bit more, we brought Brooke onto the air with us. Good morning, Brooke.
1: Good morning.
0: So the fried chicken program is back in Estevan. It went away for a couple weeks, but how exciting is it to have this program back here in Estevan?
1: Yeah, we're all pretty excited about it. I've tried the chicken strips and the fried chicken buckets already, and they're really good, so I hope everybody else enjoys them too.
0: Absolutely. I see one of the buckets, went to go take a peek at it, and the chicken looks absolutely amazing, and it pairs well with some wedges that they have here, too. Come on down, pick up a bucket of chicken, some wedges, make a lunch of it.
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2: Now, your Discover Estevan weather.
12: A comfortable summer day is in store across southeast Saskatchewan. Today, expect sunshine and a high of 30 degrees. Tonight, clouds return with a 60% chance of showers and a low of 16. And then tomorrow brings a mix of sun and cloud, a 60% chance of showers and a high of 29. Find your full forecast anytime at discoverestevan.com.
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1: Good morning and happy Thursday. I'm Brock Cullen down on location at the Southern Plains Co-op, where today is the start of a new flyer that's going to be running up until Wednesday, August 5th, just in time for your long weekend. You can get some Co-op blueberries, 2 pounds for $4.99 each, as well as some Co-op Gold Smokies, $8.99 each. And want to know what pairs well with that? Nice little corn on the cob, 89 cents for corn on the cob, as well as Co-op beef burgers, 40 frozen burgers, 4 kg, $61.99. Come on down, get stocked up right before the August long weekend. You won't want to miss out on all these great savings.
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11: It's a nice break from the recent heat as temperatures settle back closer to seasonal levels. Today, forecast call for sunshine and a high of 30. Tonight, expect cloudy periods with a 60% chance of showers. The overnight low will be 16. Tomorrow, look for a mix of sun and cloud and a 60% chance of showers and a high of 29. Find your full forecast anytime at discoverestevan.com.
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1: Good morning. Happy Thursday. I'm Brock Cullen down here at the Southern Plains Co-op for the August long weekend, getting you all stocked up. 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So in Estevan, they're going to be open 9 to 6 on the holiday Monday. In Oxbow, they're going to be open 12 to 5. And in Carlisle, you're going to be open 9 to 7. So make sure you are loading up on these deals on little potatoes, as well as Co-op beef prime rib grilling steaks, as well as Co-op Gold Natural Spring Water 24-pack, $2.49 each. 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
2: I'm Vincent Dupuy from Discover Estevan, and here's what's coming up in the news on the hour. More than 7,500 healthcare workers have joined Saskatchewan's workforce since 2022, according to the province. Officials say recruitment efforts are helping address staffing shortages across the system. Discover Estevan's Daniel Espelin has the details on where those workers are going and what it means for patient care, all coming up in just a few minutes.
3: The union representing workers at the Scott and Indian Head Research Farms say there may still be a chance to reverse federal plans to close the facilities despite the shutdown process already underway. Earlier this month, an MOU was signed between the province and Ottawa with the aim of maintaining operations at both research farms. Milton Dick is president of the Public Service Alliance of Canada.
4: I've seen shutdowns before. There's maybe waves about taking things over, but quite often with research, it doesn't happen. And so this shutdown, there's no real plan that has been promoted.
3: A parliamentary committee report released in the spring unanimously called for the research farm closures to be reversed. Dick says the federal government is expected to review that report in the fall. However, he says research plots have already been disrupted for Golden West. I'm Glendalee Allen Vossler.
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2: Happy Thursday, everybody. It is July 30th, and we're just a few more days until this long-awaited long weekend. I'm Vincent Dupuis, and here's what's making headlines today. The province says recruitment efforts has added more than 7,500 healthcare workers since 2022. With the details is Discover Estevan's Daniel Espelin.
3: Saskatchewan says more than 7,500 doctors, nurses, and other healthcare professionals have joined the provincial system since 2022. The additions followed the launch of the Health Human Resource Action Plan, which includes recruitment, training, incentives, and retention measures. The province says the work is intended to improve access to care closer to home. Discover Estevan has more on where Saskatchewan is recruiting and the programs being used to fill the positions.
2: The Souris Valley Museum is celebrating the completion of its locomotive restoration project after several years of fundraising and planning. The museum launched its fundraiser campaign in June of 2023. Melanie Memory, director and curator of Souris Valley Museum, explains how the funding came together.
4: So then we did some grant hunting. We found a couple grants. I was successful with Kingston Midstream, the Richardson Foundation. I got some money from SEP, which is the Coal Transition. Fundraised a ton of fundraisers, and then the museum put in our own money. And we were able to get a little bit over $100,000.
2: The locomotive restoration cost about $53,000, and the museum hopes to restore additional pieces of historic mining equipment in the coming years. Hotter and drier weather means the mosquito responsible for spreading West Nile virus is becoming more active across Saskatchewan. Medical Health Officer Dr. David Torr says the risk generally increases from mid-July through August.
5: The Culex tarsalis, which carries the West Nile virus, tends to come out with the hotter weather. It, for some reason, likes the hotter weather and drier weather, which is exactly what we're into now.
2: Residents are encouraged to wear protective clothing and use insect repellent when spending time outdoors. Young endangered burrowing owls are taking flight across southeast Saskatchewan, and Nature Saskatchewan is asking drivers to stay alert. From mid-July through the end of August, young owls are learning to hunt and fly, often near roadways where insects and rodents are plentiful. Nature Saskatchewan says motorists can help reduce owl vehicle collisions by slowing down near known and potential nest sites and watching for low-flying birds. There are an estimated 270 breeding endangered burrowing owls in Canada, making the survival of every young owl important to the species' future.
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2: The U18 Southeast Kinet Club Viragos will be back on the field soon as preparations begin for the Prairie Girls Football League season. After taking July off, while several players represented Team Saskatchewan at national championships, the club will resume practice during the first week of August. Players will train three times per week throughout the month as they get ready for opening weekend. The Viragos are coming off a strong spring season and will be looking to build momentum when regular season action gets underway on Labor Day weekend. The Estevan Volts Lacrosse Club is wrapping up another season with its annual awards night tonight. Players, families, and fans are invited to gather at the Wiley Mitchell Hall beginning at 6:30 p.m. to celebrate the accomplishments of Volts athletes and recognize standout performances from the 2026 season. The club says it's a chance to reflect on a successful year and honor the hard work of players, coaches, and volunteers.
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2: Today is going to be a mix of sun and cloud and a high of 30. Friday is going to be partially cloudy with a 60% chance of showers and a high of 32. Saturday is going to be sunny and a high of 34. Sunday is going to be sunny and a high of 32. And Monday is going to have a mix of sun and cloud and a high of 23. For your local five-day forecast, you can visit discoverestevan.com.
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0: Monday. Estevan is going to be open from 9 to 6. Oxbow will be 12 to 5. And the Carlisle Food Store will be open 9 a.m. to 7 p.m.
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12: Today is going to have a mix of sun and cloud and a high of 30. Tonight's going to have increased cloudiness with a 60% chance of overnight showers and a low of 17. Friday's going to be cloudy with a 60% chance of showers and a high of 32. And Friday night will be clear with a low of 15. For your local five-day forecast, you can download our Discover Estevan app.
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0: share a hug day. Are you a hugger? Oh, I'm a hugger. Have you ever tried to hug a non-hugger? I once went in for a hug and this lady recoiled back so fast, you would have thought I had leprosy. Now, there's a reason why huggers like to hug it out. Hugs can boost your mood and can even ease feelings of pain and anxiety. And apparently, the benefits of a hug don't even have to come from a human. Yeah, they can come from a robot. Oh yeah, you better believe research is being done on this. For adults, the benefits of a hug can come from a human, a pet, a robot, even a weighted blanket or pillow. So if your spouse is complaining about you not giving enough hugs, just give them a pillow with a picture of your face on it. According to science, that'll do the trick.
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2: 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And I'm looking right at them. They look absolutely delicious. I know I'm going to be picking up a pack of those on my way out. Just a reminder that they will be open also on the holiday Monday here in Estevan for the Southern Plains Co-op grocery stores, 9 to 6 down in Oxbow, 12 to 5, and the Carlisle Food Store is 9 to 7.
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3: Today is going to have a mix of sun and cloud and a high of 30. Tonight's going to have increased cloudiness with a 60% chance of showers and a risk of a thunderstorm and a low of 17. Friday is going to be cloudy with a 60% chance of showers and a high of 32. And Friday night's going to be clear with a low of 15. For your local five-day forecast, you can download our Discover West Event app.
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0: here, Pillow Talking. I'm Sharon Church. How much money do you spend on your kid's birthday party? Apparently, spending around $450 is the average. Now, at first glance, that seems like a lot. But if you're taking your kid to any sort of amusement center, that birthday bill really starts to add up. But what would you do if you were asked to chip in to help pay for the party? I guess this is a new trend. Not that I've seen yet. Have you? Or would you? Absolutely not. Oh, no. You know why? Because I feel like I could throw a pretty decent birthday party for about $100. And that's in this economy. You just need to remember this one thing. Little kids just want you to play with them. Preteens want to be left alone. And teenagers just want the cash.
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2: 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And the cookies that are baked in store here, the ones that you smell with the second you walk in, package of 12 for $3.99. There's also a ton of great savings down at the liquor store. 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Bush and Bush Light 24 cans are $10 off. And the holiday hours right here in Estevan are 9 to 6. Oxbow is 11 to 6. And Carlisle Liquor is 11 to 7. Swing on by, grab some stuff while these savings still last.
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6: Today is going to have a mix of sun and cloud and a high of 30. Tonight's going to have increased cloudiness with a 60% chance of overnight showers and a low of 17. Friday's going to be cloudy with a 60% chance of showers and a high of 32. And Friday night will be clear with a low of 15. For your local five-day forecast, you can download our Discover Estevan app.
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13: Today is going to have a mix of sun and cloud and a high of 30. Tonight's going to have increased cloudiness with a 60% chance of showers and a risk of a thunderstorm and a low of 17. Friday's going to be cloudy with a 60% chance of showers and a high of 32. And Friday night's going to be clear with a low of 15. For your local five-day forecast, you can download our Discover Estevan app.
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0: everyone. I'm Sharon Church, and it's now time for your Sorta Sports Report. The Toronto Blue Jays won their afternoon game yesterday. That's 3 wins in their last 5 games. Today's a day off, and this weekend Toronto is back home for 3 against St. Louis, then back on the road again for a long road trip that takes them to Houston, Chicago, and Philadelphia. Now, I keep hearing things about trade deadline. I don't understand. They're not doing well, which means they have to trade off some good players. But don't they want to keep their good players if they're not doing well? I'm sorry. Listen, I told you this was a sorta sports report.
1: 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More than 7,500 healthcare workers have joined Saskatchewan's workforce since 2022, according to the province. Officials say recruitment efforts are helping address staffing shortages across the system. Discover Estevan's Daniel Espelin has the details on where those workers are going and what it means for patient care, all coming up in just a few minutes.
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4: 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There's always different things that if you have different.
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4: Today is going to have a mix of sun and cloud and a high of 30. Tonight's going to have increased cloudiness with a 60% chance of overnight showers and a low of 17. Friday's going to be cloudy with a 60% chance of showers and a high of 32. And Friday night will be clear with a low of 15. For your local five-day forecast, you can download our Discover Estevan app.
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Never Met a Beer. I'm Sharon Church. Cody Johnson and Carrie Underwood, I'm Gonna Love You up ahead. But first, it's Dallas Smith. Good Time Goes.

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9: Today is going to have a mix of sun and cloud and a high of 30. Tonight's going to have increased cloudiness with a 60% chance of showers and a risk of a thunderstorm and a low of 17. Friday's going to be cloudy with a 60% chance of showers and a high of 32. And Friday night's going to be clear with a low of 15. For your local five-day forecast, you can download our Discover Estevan app.
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0: help myself.
1: Aging is kind of weird. Hey, I'm Sharon Church. You're just bopping along, enjoying your life, then bam, you turn 30 and suddenly it feels like it's just one thing after another. The first sign is subtle, like a sore back or your neck hurts if you sleep wrong. And then as the years progress, your 30s is the decade you'll start noticing some wrinkles. Yeah, and gray hair or no hair. Do you know that there are actually two points in a person's life where they age dramatically? A study from Stanford tracked thousands of people from the ages of 25 and 75, and they found that they made two big leaps in aging. Can you guess at what ages those are? 44 and 60. Well, remember, aging is a privilege. Aging is a privilege, I say to myself as I research the best anti-aging skincare.
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1: Happy Thursday, everybody. It is July 30th, and we're just a few more days until this long-awaited, long weekend. I'm Vincent Dupuy, and here's what's making headlines today. The province says recruitment efforts has added more than 7,500 healthcare workers since 2022. With the details is Discover Estevan's Daniel Espelin.
2: Saskatchewan says more than 7,500 doctors, nurses, and other healthcare professionals have joined the provincial system since 2022. The additions followed the launch of the Health Human Resource Action Plan, which includes recruitment, training, incentives, and retention measures. The province says the work is intended to improve access to care closer to home. Discover Estevan has more on where Saskatchewan is recruiting and the programs being used to fill the positions.
1: The Souris Valley Museum is celebrating the completion of its locomotive restoration project after several years of fundraising and planning. The museum launched its fundraiser campaign in June of 2023. Melanie Memory, director and curator of Souris Valley Museum, explains how the funding came together.
3: So then we did some grant hunting. We found a couple grants. I was successful with Kingston Midstream, the Richardson Foundation. I got some money from SEP, which is the Coal Transition. Fundraised a ton of fundraisers, and then the museum put in our own money. And we were able to get a little bit over $100,000.
1: The locomotive restoration cost about $53,000, and the museum hopes to restore additional pieces of historic mining equipment in the coming years. Hotter and drier weather means the mosquito responsible for spreading West Nile virus is becoming more active across Saskatchewan. Medical Health Officer Dr. David Tor says the risk generally increases from mid-July through August.
4: The Culex tarsalis, which carries the West Nile virus, tends to come out with the hotter weather. It, for some reason, likes the hotter weather and drier weather, which is exactly what we're into now.
1: Residents are encouraged to wear protective clothing and use insect repellent when spending time outdoors. Young endangered burrowing owls are taking flight across southeast Saskatchewan, and Nature Saskatchewan is asking drivers to stay alert. From mid-July through the end of August, young owls are learning to hunt and fly, often near roadways where insects and rodents are plentiful. Nature Saskatchewan says motorists can help reduce owl vehicle collisions by slowing down near known and potential nest sites and watching for low-flying birds. There are an estimated 270 breeding endangered burrowing owls in Canada, making the survival of every young owl important to the species' future.
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1: The U18 Southeast Connect Club Viragos will be back on the field soon as preparations begin for the Prairie Girls Football League season. After taking July off, while several players represented Team Saskatchewan at national championships, the club will resume practice during the first week of August. Players will train three times per week throughout the month as they get ready for opening weekend. The Viragos are coming off a strong spring season and will be looking to build momentum when regular season action gets underway on Labor Day weekend. The Estevan Volts Lacrosse Club is wrapping up another season with its annual awards night tonight. Players, families, and fans are invited to gather at the Wiley Mitchell Hall beginning at 6:30 p.m. to celebrate the accomplishments of Volts athletes and recognize standout performances from the 2026 season. The club says it's a chance to reflect on a successful year and honor the hard work of players, coaches, and volunteers.
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1: Today is going to be a mix of sun and cloud and a high of 30. Friday is going to be partially cloudy with a 60% chance of showers and a high of 32. Saturday is going to be sunny and a high of 34. Sunday is going to be sunny and a high of 32. And Monday is going to have a mix of sun and cloud and a high of 23. For your local five-day forecast, you can visit discoverestevan.com.
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0: Jenny Chesney, Carry On. I'm Sharon Church. We're only a day away from the August long weekend. Are you ready? Make sure the propane tank is filled and you're all stocked up on ice. Looks like August will begin where July leaves off weather-wise. That would be hot. Yes, very, very hot. There's one of those heat domes covering the prairies for the weekend. So do what you can to stay cool, hydrated, and make sure you keep your pets inside. If it's too hot for us, it's way too hot for them.
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12: Today is going to have a mix of sun and cloud and a high of 30. Tonight's going to have increased cloudiness with a 60.

0: I came across this Reddit thread. Hey, I'm Sharon Church. What's a non-serious opinion you'll defend like it's life or death? Do you agree with these? Jack and Rose in Titanic would have broken up in 3 weeks if they'd both survived. He's probably right. That cereal is 100 times better at night than in the morning. Oh, absolutely. Night cereal just hits different, for sure. I will also die on this hill. Mayonnaise and Miracle Whip are not interchangeable, comparable, or even in the same condiment category. How about this one? The driver gets to pick the music, or at least retains veto power. Yep, I agree with that. And donuts are a dessert, not a breakfast item. No. No, that's where you're wrong. As long as you're eating it before 11:59 a.m., it's breakfast.
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12: Today is going to have a mix of sun and cloud and a high of 30. Tonight's going to have increased cloudiness with a 60% chance of showers and a risk of a thunderstorm and a low of 17. Friday is going to be cloudy with a 60% chance of showers and a high of 32. And Friday night's going to be clear with a low of 15. For your local 5-day forecast, you can download our Discover Est Event app.
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0: believe we're at the very end of July. Hey, I'm Sharon Church. Well, tomorrow. Tomorrow's the last day of July. If July felt like it went by fast, August always goes by faster. It's just, it's a blink. A blink and it's gone. So let's cherish today. Cherish the long weekend before the leaves start turning.
1: 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More than 7,500 healthcare workers have joined Saskatchewan's workforce since 2022, according to the province. 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

0: Day at the beach sounds like a great plan on a summer day until you get to the shore and notice that your measly beach umbrella and folding chair is nothing compared to the sprawling setups. Hey, I'm Sharon Church. Well, people are bringing some pretty big things to the beach. Oversized tents, cabanas, wagons, even inflatable couches. Okay, we're going too far with that. It's called beach sprawling. What do you think of it? Honestly, I think it's fine with some rules. Like maybe a rule requiring tents and oversized canopies and blow-up sofas to be set at the back of the beach, you know, farther away from the water as to not block the view. Also, while we're adding rules, can there be a rule about how loud we're playing music at the beach? Also, how old did that last statement just make me?
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2: Today is going to have a mix of sun and cloud and a high of 30. Tonight's going to have increased cloudiness with a 60% chance of overnight showers and a low of 17. Friday is going to be cloudy with a 60% chance of showers and a high of 32. And Friday night will be clear with a low of 15. For your local 5-day forecast, you can download our Discover Estevan app.
1: 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Country 1061.

0: Love that song, Luke Combs, Days Like These. I'm Sharon Church. Today is Share a Hug Day. Are you a hugger? Oh, I'm a hugger. Have you ever tried to hug a non-hugger, though? I once went in for a hug, and this lady recoiled back so fast, you would have thought I had leprosy. Now, there's a reason why huggers like to hug it out. Hugs can boost your mood and can even ease feelings of pain and anxiety. And apparently, the benefits of a hug don't even have to come from a human. They can come from a robot. Oh yeah, you better believe research is being done on this. For adults, the benefits of a hug can come from a human, a pet, a robot, even a weighted blanket or pillow. So if your spouse is complaining about you not giving enough hugs, just get them a pillow with a picture of your face on it. According to science, that'll do the trick.
1: Do you know what happened last night?
2: Was I snoring again?
1: Well, yes, but I'm talking about the accident.
2: Billy wet the bed again?
1: No, there was a crash on the highway.
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5: tonight is going to be mainly cloudy with a 60% chance of showers and a risk of a thunderstorm and a low of 15. Friday is going to be mainly cloudy with a 60% chance of showers and a high of 29. And Friday night's going to be mainly cloudy with a 60% chance of showers and a low of 15. For your local 5-day forecast, you can download our Discover Estevan app.
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0: much money do you spend on your kid's birthday party? Hey, I'm Sharon Church. Apparently, spending around $450 is the average. Now, at first glance, that seems like a lot, but if you're taking your kid to any sort of amusement center, that birthday bill really starts to add up. What would you do if you were asked to chip in to help pay for the party? I guess this is a new trend. Not that I've seen yet. Have you? Or would you? Absolutely not. No. You know why? Because I think I could throw a pretty decent birthday party for like $100. And that's in this economy. You just need to remember this one thing. Little kids just want you to play with them. Preteens want to be left alone. And teenagers just want the cash.
1: I'm Vincent Dupuy from Discover Estefan. And here's what's coming up in the news on the hour. After years of planning, fundraising, and restoration work, the Souris Valley Museum is celebrating a major milestone. Its historic locomotive project is now complete. We'll hear from director and curator Melanie Memory on how community support helped bring the vision to life. Coming up, all in just a few minutes.
2: Knowing your soil, what it does, and what it provides is a key part of crop production. Over the summer at Crop Diagnostic Schools and Ag in Motion, you may have seen the soil pit. Dr. Jeff Shano, professor of soil science at the University of Saskatchewan, says the soil pit is a big excavated pit that allows people an opportunity to walk in and see the different soil layers.
3: They form the basis for plant roots, a home for roots and microorganisms that support plant life and microbial life in the soil.
2: Shano reminding producers that soil testing is one of the most valuable tools available.
3: For assessing the availability of nutrients in soil for a fertilizer recommendation. Other types of soil tests that are important as well are things like pH, organic matter content, and there's also now becoming available a suite of analyses called soil health assessment that looks at things like biological activity.
2: For Golden West, I'm Glendalee Allen Bossler.
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Samuel Arts, Don't Ruin Flowers. I'm Sharon Church. We've got your sort of sports report coming up just after Ella Langley, Be Her. But first, Garth Brooks.

0: Ella Langley, be her. I'm Sharon Church, and it's now time for your Sorta Sports Report. The Toronto Blue Jays won their afternoon game yesterday. That's three wins in their last five games. Today's a day off, and then this weekend, Toronto is back home for three against St. Louis. Then back on the road again for a long road trip that takes them to Houston, Chicago, and Philadelphia. Now, I'm a little confused. I heard someone talking about the trade deadline and that because they're not doing so well, that means they're going to have to trade off some good players. That doesn't make sense to me. If you're not doing well, why are you trading your good players? I think I have a lot more left to learn.
1: We know you're doing it.
2: 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Who? 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
3: Now, your Discover Estevan weather.
17: tonight's going to be mainly cloudy with a 60% chance of showers and a low of 15. Friday is going to be mainly cloudy and a 60% chance of showers and a risk of a thunderstorm with a high of 29. And Friday night's going to be mainly cloudy once again with a 60% chance of showers and a low of 15. For your local 5-day forecast, you can download the Discover Estevan app.
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0: We're only a day away from the August long weekend. Hey, I'm Sharon Church. Are you ready? Make sure the propane tank is filled and you're all stocked up on ice. Yeah, because it looks like August will begin where July leaves off. You know, weather-wise, hot. There's one of those heat domes covering the prairies for the weekend. So do what you can to stay cool, hydrated, and keep your pets inside. If it's too hot for us, it's way too hot for them.
1: 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More than 7,500 healthcare workers have joined Saskatchewan's workforce since 2022, according to the province. Officials say recruitment efforts are helping address staffing shortages across the system. Discover Estevan's Daniel Espelin has the details on where those workers are going and what it means for patient care, all coming up in just a few minutes.
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